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2: Here's a look at your hometown weather forecast on WCFR.
0: Scattered showers and thunderstorms are possible today. It'll be cloudy otherwise with a high near 74. Showers will end tonight. Patchy fog after midnight. Cloudy with a low near 56. Sunny on Saturday with a high near 76. And partly cloudy Saturday night with a low near 57. From the National Weather Service, that's your Central Vermont weather forecast.

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Thanks for waking up with us. 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House of Dragon, the season 3 premiere, racked up 21.5 million global viewers in its first 3 days of availability, according to Warner Brothers Discovery. A combination of Nielsen's measurement of viewers on HBO's cable channel and Warner's own data regarding streams on HBO Max, that total represents a slight decrease of 8% for the 3-day viewership total achieved by the season 2 premiere in 2024. They blame the FIFA World Cup as the reason. We've got Will Smith, the Eagles, but first, another 106.5 days of Summer Classic on WCFR.

0: And now, here's something of special importance for you on CFR. 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
2: Here's a look at your hometown weather forecast on WCFR.
3: Scattered showers and thunderstorms are possible today. It'll be cloudy otherwise with a high near 74. Showers will end tonight. Patchy fog after midnight. Cloudy with a low near 56. Sunny on Saturday with a high near 76. And partly cloudy Saturday night with a low near 57. From the National Weather Service, that's your Central Vermont weather forecast.

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1: USA Radio News, I'm Anthony Lucero. Secretary of State Marco Rubio says Iran must negotiate with the U.S. in good faith and warned President Trump is prepared if Iran backs out.
2: The president has multiple options at his disposal if Iran goes back on their word or if Iran decides they don't want to make a deal. Let's hope that's not the case.
1: Iran's disputing Trump's claim it agreed to allow nuclear inspectors into their country to monitor the program. A Singapore-flagged cargo ship has been struck by the Iranian military in the Strait of Hormuz near Oman. No injuries reported. Iranian state media says safe passage is limited to Tehran-designated routes, warning others are dangerous and unacceptable. House Speaker Mike Johnson met with President Trump to find common ground after GOP hardliners shut down the House floor action over demands that the Senate pass the Save America Act.
3: There is a frustration the president has expressed about the unwillingness of Senate Democrats to do anything that follows common sense and follows public opinion. This is a 90-10 issue that you should have to be and be a citizen to vote in American elections.
1: The bill would require proof of U.S. citizenship when registering to vote in federal elections. Department of Homeland Security Secretary Mark Wayne Mullen testified before a House committee yesterday.
4: There were plenty of fireworks Thursday between Mullen and Democrats.
5: He didn't say a word about it. For 4 years, you never said a word.
6: Mr. Secretary.
7: Put him in his place.
6: Don't yell at
5: me. You should be put in your place.
4: That exchange was between Mullen and Congresswoman Rosa DeLauro of Connecticut. DeLauro accused the Trump administration of separating immigrant kids from their families, while Mullen accused the Democrat of ignoring 450,000 kids lost at the border during the Biden administration. Mullen was appearing before the committee that oversees how money is spent on his agency. I'm Mark Mayfield.
1: Happy birthday going out to Chris Pratt, who turns 47, Lana Del Rey turns 41, and RJ Sue turns 29. Today's your birthday. Happy birthday to you as well. From America's News Network USA, Radio News.
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9: Clergy abuse claimants have asked a court to allow them to pursue an estimated $500 million in local parish assets as part of the Vermont Roman Catholic Diocese's current bankruptcy case. A committee representing more than 100 clergy abuse claimants has filed papers in U.S. bankruptcy court in Burlington seeking access to the worth of the property and possessions of nearly 70 local parishes, assessed at a collective value of around $500 million that the diocese placed in trusts in 2006. This month, more than 5,000 seniors across Vermont graduated from high school. Of the more than 20,000 high school students in Vermont, about a quarter enroll at one of the state's 17 career and technical centers, but that may only be a fraction of the kids who wanted to attend the programs. According to data provided by the Center for Technology, Essex, which is one of two career and technical centers in Chittenden County, this year the program received 681 applications for 405 available spots across a wide range of technical education classes. Vermont has become the first U.S. state to ban paraquat, one of the most commonly used herbicides, with lawmakers citing a possible link between the weed killer and Parkinson's disease. The ban has been widely celebrated by advocates who hope Vermont's move will prompt similar action in other states to prevent the neurologic disease that robs people of control over their movements and affects about 1 million Americans. But for some farmers, the ban could potentially threaten their already slim profit margins. Attempts to prohibit paraquat use in other states where the chemical is more heavily used have repeatedly stalled. Mid-Vermont Christian School is taking its lawsuit against the state of Vermont to a federal appeals court, challenging a state law that bans public tuition dollars from being used at religious schools. The school's lawyers at Alliance Defending Freedom claim the law violates the First Amendment. The Upper Valley School recently won a settlement against the Vermont Principals Association over a dispute about transgender athletes in sports. And that's what's happening.
6: This is the Fourth Friday, which means there's all kinds of fun going to be happening right there downtown in Springfield tonight. We're going to have a concert by John Sullivan Band, but they also have, like, refreshments and other kinds of things, crafts, and folks just hanging out, having a good time. Fourth Fridays, every Fourth Friday, from now until the weather gets too cold to do it, and it's all sponsored by Springfield On The Move. Yeah, moving and a-grooving. We're going to be moving and a-grooving with Steve Miller Band, Electric Light Orchestra, but first, there is that spirit in the sky in the summer on WCFR.

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2: That's the final whistle. Turkey go home with their heads held high. And for the United States and Mauricio Pochettino, start the clock. Wednesday night, Santa Clara, California, knockout stage, winner go home against Bosnia and Herzegovina.
3: On Fox TV, Turkey scored the game winner in extra time. The Netherlands defeated Tunisia 3-1 and won Group F ahead of Japan, which played a 1-1 draw versus Sweden. Both teams in the knockout round. The Dutch squad will play Morocco Monday in the round of 32. Japan's opponent will be Brazil. Sweden also advanced. Australia moved on with a 0-0 draw versus Paraguay, which is also likely to advance from third place. Ecuador moved into the round of 32 with a 2-1 win over Germany, which had already qualified. First time Ivory Coast is into a knockout round after a 2-0 win over Curacao. I'm Jared Max.
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2: Scattered showers and thunderstorms are possible today. It'll be cloudy otherwise with a high near 74. Showers will end tonight. Patchy fog after midnight. Cloudy with a low near 56. Sunny on Saturday with a high near 76. And partly cloudy Saturday night with a low near 57. From the National Weather Service, that's your Central Vermont weather forecast.

beautiful things happen to people who wake up to WCFR's wake-up show. That is an irrefutable fact. Well, remember Johnny Knoxville and Jackass? Well, that was almost 20 years ago. The Turn of the Millennial franchise is coming back with Jackass, Best and Last, the Extreme Slapsticks Troop's sixth and officially final film. Every one of the group's stupid juvenile stunts is underpinned by an enduring, exhilarated disbelief that they still get to do this for a living, and that we still want to watch. Jackass, Best and Last, at theaters near you. We've got Vanessa Williams, Crowded House, and we're going to be dancing in the moonlight on the 106.5 nights of summer.

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2: Here's a look at your hometown weather forecast on WCFR.
3: Scattered showers and thunderstorms are possible today. It'll be cloudy otherwise with a high near 74. Showers will end tonight. Patchy fog after midnight. Cloudy with a low near 56. Sunny on Saturday with a high near 76. And partly cloudy Saturday night with a low near 57. From the National Weather Service, that's your Central Vermont weather forecast.

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1: USA Radio News, I'm Ron Warner. Trump met with House Speaker Mike Johnson Thursday, telling conservative Republicans to stop grandstanding.
2: After the meeting, Johnson said he and Trump talked about members of the House Freedom Caucus saying they will oppose any procedural rules until the Save America Voting ID Act passes, effectively stopping all business in the House.
3: Very productive meeting. We're on exactly the same page. He wants to ensure that we stop any blockade in the House. Congress has work to do, and that's what we're going to do.
2: After his meeting, Trump indicated he agrees with Johnson and posted, House Republicans should unify and stop voting down rules or threatening to do so, adding, no more grandstanding, please. On Wednesday, Trump said he would not sign a bipartisan housing bill until the Save America Act was passed. I'm Lisa Carton.
1: Michigan lawmakers are investigating a child care provider that received more than $1 million in taxpayer-funded reimbursements. Committee investigators say multiple visits to the facility's listed address found no visible signs of operations, including no staff or children on site. The company has not been charged with wrongdoing, and the investigation remains ongoing.
4: Her name was Kitty, made her money being pretty and witty. They gave her the keys to this city.
1: There are signs that Taylor Swift will marry NFL star Travis Kelce at Madison Square Garden. Sources tell the New York Times there will be a small gathering at the Garden on July 2nd for an intimate event, and then the next day, 1,000 guests will gather for a celebration. Someone filed a permit request to the city to close the streets around Madison Square Garden from July 2nd to midday July 4th. The Times reports that several Kansas City Chiefs players have booked hotel rooms nearby for the weekend. There's been no official comment on the matter from Madison Square Garden or a representative for Taylor Swift. From America's News Network, USA Radio News.
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7: Clergy abuse claimants have asked a court to allow them to pursue an estimated $500 million in local parish assets as part of the Vermont Roman Catholic Diocese's current bankruptcy case. A committee representing more than 100 clergy abuse claimants has filed papers in U.S. bankruptcy court in Burlington seeking access to the worth of the property and possessions of nearly 70 local parishes, assessed at a collective value of around $500 million that the diocese placed in trusts in 2006. This month, more than 5,000 seniors across Vermont graduated from high school. Of the more than 20,000 high school students in Vermont, about a quarter enroll at one of the state's 17 career and technical centers, but that may only be a fraction of the kids who wanted to attend the programs. According to data provided by the Center for Technology, Essex, which is one of 2 career and technical centers in Chittenden County, this year the program received 681 applications for 405 available spots across a wide range of technical education classes. Vermont has become the first U.S. state to ban paraquat, one of the most commonly used herbicides, with lawmakers citing a possible link between the weed killer and Parkinson's disease. The ban has been widely celebrated by advocates who hope Vermont's move will prompt similar action in other states to prevent the neurologic disease that robs people of control over their movements and affects about 1 million Americans. But for some farmers, the ban could potentially threaten their already slim profit margins. Attempts to prohibit paraquat use in other states where the chemical is more heavily used have repeatedly stalled. Mid-Vermont Christian School is taking its lawsuit against the state of Vermont to a federal appeals court, challenging a state law that bans public tuition dollars from being used at religious schools. The school's lawyers at Alliance Defending Freedom claim the law violates the First Amendment. The Upper Valley School recently won a settlement against the Vermont Principals Association over a dispute about transgender athletes in sports. And that's what's happening.
8: Is it time for a walk? I would say so. Walkies, walkies, sit. Yes. Well, regardless of whether you're walking with a dog or walking by yourself, taking a walk for 20 minutes every day is very good exercise, and we hope that you avail yourself of that opportunity, even if it's raining. But, of course, we're going to take our walk through history. We don't get wet when we do that. We find out everything that happened on June 26th, and, of course, we have another sports update from the Dean of New England Sportscasters, Mr. Tom Cuddy, and more. Great hometown classic hits by Bananarama, Warrant, and in the 106 and a half days of summer, we do have our night moves on WCFR.

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2: That's the final whistle. Turkey go home with their heads held high. And for the United States and Mauricio Pochettino, start the clock. Wednesday night, Santa Clara, California, knockout stage, winner go home against Bosnia and Herzegovina.
3: On Fox TV, Turkey scored the game winner in extra time. The Netherlands defeated Tunisia 3-1 and won Group F ahead of Japan, which played a 1-1 draw versus Sweden. Both teams in the knockout round, the Dutch squad will play Morocco Monday in the round of 32. Japan's opponent will be Brazil. Sweden also advanced. Australia moved on with a 0-0 draw versus Paraguay, which is also likely to advance from third place. Ecuador moved into the round of 32 with a 2-1 win over Germany, which had already qualified. First time Ivory Coast is into a knockout round after a 2-0 win over Curaçao. I'm Jared Max.
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0: Today is June 26th. On this date in 1493, Richard III became King of England. In 1936, the first flight took place of the Focke Wulf FW-61, the first practical helicopter. In 1948, William Shockley filed the original patent for the first transistor. And in 2015, the U.S. Supreme Court ruled that same-sex couples have a constitutional right to marriage. Born on this date in 1819, American General Abner Doubleday. In 1898, German engineer and businessman Willy Messerschmitt. And in 1933, Italian conductor Claudio Abbado. Dying on this day in 1274, Nasir ad-Din at-Tusi, the Persian scientist and writer. In 1810, Joseph-Michel Montgolfier, the French co-inventor of the hot air balloon. And in 1993, American baseball player and coach Roy Campanella.
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2: Here's a look at your hometown weather forecast on WCFR.
3: Scattered showers and thunderstorms are possible today. It'll be cloudy otherwise with a high near 74. Showers will end tonight. Patchy fog after midnight. Cloudy with a low near 56. Sunny on Saturday with a high near 76. And partly cloudy Saturday night with a low near 57. From the National Weather Service, that's your Central Vermont weather forecast.

0: Let's get the weekend here sooner, shall we? Yep, let's make sure everybody feels good. We feel good, we don't notice the passage of time. And that's a very important factor in this. That's why we have the mid-morning coffee break right now. If we all take a coffee break together, that good feeling is just going to carry us right through the rest of the day until we have to close. So all we need to do right now is hold up our coffee, hold it up high, and Sixie the Pixie will do a little radio magic.
1: Hi, folks. It's time for coffee.
0: Thank you, Sixie. Well, get ready. Donkey, the chatty, deeply needy sidekick of Shrek, is now getting his own animated series. Universal and DreamWorks have slated Donkey to release on June 30th, 2028. Eddie Murphy is returning to voice his signature role in the film, which will serve as the original story of how Donkey became Donkey. It will be directed by Charlie Bean and produced by Rebecca Huntley, co-directed by Matt Flynn, and it'll be a lot of fun. We've got Chicago, Go West, and another 106.5 days of summer classic on WCFR.

0: And now, here's something of special importance for you on CFR.
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2: Here's a look at your hometown weather forecast on WCFR.
3: Scattered showers and thunderstorms are possible today. It'll be cloudy otherwise with a high near 74. Showers will end tonight. Patchy fog after midnight. Cloudy with a low near 56. Sunny on Saturday with a high near 76. And partly cloudy Saturday night with a low near 57. From the National Weather Service, that's your Central Vermont weather forecast.

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1: USA Radio News, I'm Ron Warner. President Trump welcomed a group of American farmers from across the U.S. to the White House for a dinner in the Rose Garden.
2: Trump said his administration is doing a lot to help the farmers.
3: We've reduced the agricultural trade deficit just this year by 42%. And all over the world, we're opening up markets for the farmers.
2: Trump again said the Iranian money being unfrozen by the U.S. in the peace agreement will be used to buy food from American farmers. The event comes as Trump has ramped up his efforts to court the group ahead of the midterm elections, after farmers experienced rising fertilizer costs sparked by the Iran war and pressure under the administration's tariff agenda. White House spokesperson Olivia Wales said in a statement that there is not a greater champion for American farmers, growers, and ranchers than President Trump. I'm Mark Mayfield.
1: A fireworks explosion injured three firefighters on Whidbey Island in Washington Thursday.
4: Fireworks were being stored in a house for a private event. Someone smoking started the fireworks going off, and then the explosion happened. People heard it miles away. Two firefighters were treated and released from a hospital. A third firefighter needed hand surgery. A neighboring house was also destroyed, and a third house was damaged. And investigations looking into how many fireworks were stored in the house and whether it was legal. I'm Brad Ford.
1: Major League Baseball is proposing a salary cap and a salary floor in its latest collective bargaining offer to the MLB Players Association.
5: The league said the plan would reduce payroll disparities while sharing revenue equally between owners and players. MLB also accepted the union's proposals for free agency at age 30 with 5 years of service and to eliminate the qualifying offer system. The package includes a proposed $1 million minimum salary for eligible players, the elimination of deferred compensation in new contracts, and the creation of a cornerstone player provision to help teams retain star players. League officials say negotiations with the players' union are continuing. I'm Tammy Trujillo.
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2: Here's a look at your hometown weather forecast on WCFR.
3: We could see a shower or two this afternoon. Today's temperature will top out around 78. Showers and thunderstorms will end tonight. It'll be cloudy with a low around 56. For Saturday, partly sunny with a high near 76. Partly cloudy Saturday night with a low near 57. From the National Weather Service, this is your Central Vermont weather forecast.

We've been thinking about it all winter, and now it's here. 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
1: Here's a look at your hometown weather forecast on WCFR.
2: We could see a shower or two this afternoon. Today's temperature will top out around 78. Showers and thunderstorms will end tonight. It'll be cloudy with a low around 56. For Saturday, partly sunny with a high near 76. Partly cloudy Saturday night with a low near 57. From the National Weather Service, this is your Central Vermont weather forecast.
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1: USA Radio News, I'm Ron Warner. The U.S. Supreme Court is clearing the way for the Trump administration to cut off temporary legal protections for thousands of Haitians and Syrians. Attorney Matthew Hanley, who specializes in federal immigration law, says the ruling may have wider impact.
2: The Somalis would be in the same situation that the Haitians and the Syrians were last week. You know, they're just in a limbo status and largely should expect TPS to end.
1: Ethiopian immigrants may also be affected. Yesterday, the High Court ruled 6-3 that courts can't review the Trump administration's decision to end temporary protected status. If immigrants lose their protected status, they will have to find another legal status, leave the country, or risk deportation. A search and rescue team from the Los Angeles County Fire Department is headed to Venezuela following two massive earthquakes there.
3: The International Urban Search and Rescue Team, also called USA-2, consists of 71 personnel, 6 canine teams, and approximately 84,000 pounds of specialized rescue equipment. They left their headquarters in Pacoima Thursday afternoon after being activated as part of an international response led by the U.S. Department of State. They'll work alongside the team from Fairfax County, Virginia, known as USA-1. Hundreds of people are reportedly trapped beneath the rubble of buildings and homes following Venezuela's strongest earthquakes in over a century. I'm Tammy Trujillo.
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4: Today is National Bring Your Dog to Work Day. 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And you should because it reduces stress by 11% for dog lovers. But those who don't love the canine see an increase in stress. So remember the leash. And do plan extra outdoor time so you don't spend after hours cleaning up any office accidents. I'm Bree Tennis.
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2: Here's a look at your hometown weather forecast on WCFR.
3: We could see a shower or two this afternoon. Today's temperature will top out around 78. Showers and thunderstorms will end tonight. It'll be cloudy with a low around 56. For Saturday, partly sunny with a high near 76. Partly cloudy Saturday night with a low near 57. From the National Weather Service, this is your Central Vermont weather forecast.

At WCFR, we bring the fun, because fun is our middle name. And we'll be everywhere this summer. We'll be at the lake, we'll be at the beach, and we'll be on the trails. Look for our banner and the Wheel of Wow. Spin it and win it. 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
1: We could see a shower or two this afternoon. Today's temperature will top out around 78. Showers and thunderstorms will end tonight. It'll be cloudy with a low around 56. For Saturday, partly sunny with a high near 76. Partly cloudy Saturday night with a low near 57. From the National Weather Service, this is your Central Vermont weather forecast.
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2: Fewer Americans than expected found themselves filing first-time requests for unemployment benefits last week.
3: The Labor Department says it received 215,000 claims in the week ending June the 20th. That marks a decrease of 12,000 from the prior week's revised total. Most analysts had been expecting Thursday's number to come in around 223,000. I'm Mark Mayfield.
2: The California billionaire tax will appear on the state ballot this November.
4: The proposal would levy a 5% tax on the assets of all billionaires living in California. Democratic Governor Newsom has been a vocal critic of the measure and claims it will degrade California's tax base because of billionaires leaving the state. Backers of the measure say it will raise $100 billion to compensate for health care cuts caused by a Republican spending bill signed last year by President Trump. On Thursday, the two sides failed to reach a compromise ahead of the deadline, so now the billionaire tax will go before voters in November. I'm Tammy Trujillo.
2: The Texas State Board of Education has granted preliminary approval to a planned rewrite of social studies lessons that emphasize Christianity.
5: We're bringing the Bible back into schools this week for the first time in 60 years.
2: That's board member Brandon Hall. Kids as young as kindergarten would learn about Adam and Eve and the parable of the prodigal son. Final votes are expected Friday. There's an old-school typewriter festival in the South Bay of Los Angeles honoring the device that started it all.
6: The International Printing Museum in Carson will celebrate the 1868 invention that's morphed into what's most likely in your hand. It's the QWERTY Festival. That's the top line of letters from left to right. At the fest, you could reminisce about inky ribbons, keys you had to hard press to make that letter strike the paper, and don't forget the ding to remind you to return the carriage. You can even test your typing skills. Average words per minute, 40. Advanced, 80. I'm Bree Tennis.
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10: Clergy abuse claimants have asked a court to allow them to pursue an estimated $500 million in local parish assets as part of the Vermont Roman Catholic Diocese's current bankruptcy case. A committee representing more than 100 clergy abuse claimants has filed papers in U.S. bankruptcy court in Burlington seeking access to the worth of the property and possessions of nearly 70 local parishes, assessed at a collective value of around $500 million that the diocese placed in trusts in 2006. This month, more than 5,000 seniors across Vermont graduated from high school. Of the more than 20,000 high school students in Vermont, about a quarter enroll at one of the state's 17 career and technical centers, but that may only be a fraction of the kids who wanted to attend the programs. According to data provided by the Center for Technology, Essex, which is one of two career and technical centers in Chittenden County, this year the program received 681 applications for 405 available spots across a wide range of technical education classes. Vermont has become the first U.S. state to ban paraquat, one of the most commonly used herbicides, with lawmakers citing a possible link between the weed killer and Parkinson's disease. The ban has been widely celebrated by advocates who hope Vermont's move will prompt similar action in other states to prevent the neurologic disease that robs people of control over their movements and affects about 1 million Americans. But for some farmers, the ban could potentially threaten their already slim profit margins. Attempts to prohibit paraquat's use in other states where the chemical is more heavily used have repeatedly stalled. Mid-Vermont Christian School is taking its lawsuit against the state of Vermont to a federal appeals court, challenging a state law that bans public tuition dollars from being used at religious schools. The school's lawyers at Alliance Defending Freedom claim the law violates the First Amendment. The Upper Valley School recently won a settlement against the Vermont Principals Association over a dispute about transgender athletes in sports. And that's what's happening.
11: It's the electric one.

Van Halen on the Electric Lunch for this Juneteenth, Friday, Juneteenth, as we have 2 whole hours of lunch and pow, pow, power, and like we usually do on a Friday, even though a lot of you probably have today off, we're here for you working stiffs who are still here, and we're going to officially declare the weekend in session in the second hour like we normally do on a Friday, but of course, before we do anything else, we have to do another thing we normally do, and that's find out what we're having for lunch. Leftover pizza. Not bad. Hope you got something just as good for your lunch. Open up a beverage of your choice today. That beverage could be a national, it could be a martini, because today is National Martini Day, whether you like it stirred, or however, yes, with an olive or a twist, gin or vodka, whichever it is, it's good for you. Yeah, it is, once in a while. Don't overdo it. It is National Garfield Day. Garfield debuted on June 19th, 1978. Wow, remember? It is, of course, Juneteenth, the day that Union soldiers arrived in Galveston, Texas, announced that all enslaved people were free 2.5 hours after the Emancipation Proclamation had been signed. It is also National Flip-Flop Day because, well, you know, it's almost beach time, and it's beach time. Yeah. And, of course, since it's, you know, Juneteenth, we got to celebrate freedom on WCFR.

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2: Here's a look at your hometown weather forecast on WCFR.
3: We could see a shower or two this afternoon. Today's temperature will top out around 78. Showers and thunderstorms will end tonight. It'll be cloudy with a low around 56. For Saturday, partly sunny with a high near 76. Partly cloudy Saturday night with a low near 57. From the National Weather Service, this is your Central Vermont weather forecast.

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1: Here's a look at your hometown weather forecast on WCFR.
2: We could see a shower or two this afternoon. Today's temperature will top out around 78. Showers and thunderstorms will end tonight. It'll be cloudy with a low around 56. For Saturday, partly sunny with a high near 76. Partly cloudy Saturday night with a low near 57. From the National Weather Service, this is your Central Vermont weather forecast.
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2: Iran is being accused of attacking a Singapore-flagged ship in the Strait of Hormuz.
3: U.S. officials told Fox News there were no casualties, but the incident comes during a tenuous time in the new U.S.-Iran peace deal. Freedom of navigation in the strait is a key point in the U.S.-Iran Memorandum of Understanding, with the U.S. demanding Iran never charge tolls. But Iran says they could enforce fees after the current 60-day pause expires. Meanwhile, Secretary of State Marco Rubio attended a meeting of Gulf nations in Bahrain and said those nations are also committed to seeing free flow of maritime traffic in the strait. I'm Mark Niefield.
2: Mayor Brandon Johnson is creating a new department in Chicago designated to confront gun violence. Perry Williams has more.
4: Good morning. The mayor signed an executive order yesterday establishing the Office of Gun Violence Reduction.
5: By establishing this centralized structure, we will be able to deliver resources and services quickly and strategically and effectively to the communities that need them the most.
4: The new department will be tasked with coordinating violence prevention efforts and community safety investments. The full city council will have the final say on the proposed ordinance, which would cost nearly $100 million for the new office.
2: Major League Baseball is proposing a salary cap and a salary floor in its late collective bargaining offer to the MLB Players Association.
6: The league said the plan would reduce payroll disparities while sharing revenue equally between owners and players. MLB also accepted the union's proposals for free agency at age 30 with 5 years of service and to eliminate the qualifying offer system. The package includes a proposed $1 million minimum salary for eligible players, the elimination of deferred compensation in new contracts, and the creation of a cornerstone player provision to help teams retain star players. League officials say negotiations with the players' union are continuing. I'm Tammy Trujillo.
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8: Clergy abuse claimants have asked a court to allow them to pursue an estimated $500 million in local parish assets as part of the Vermont Roman Catholic Diocese's current bankruptcy case. A committee representing more than 100 clergy abuse claimants has filed papers in U.S. bankruptcy court in Burlington seeking access to the worth of the property and possessions of nearly 70 local parishes, assessed at a collective value of around $500 million that the diocese placed in trusts in 2006. This month, more than 5,000 seniors across Vermont graduated from high school. Of the more than 20,000 high school students in Vermont, about a quarter enroll at one of the state's 17 career and technical centers, but that may only be a fraction of the kids who wanted to attend the programs. According to data provided by the Center for Technology, Essex, which is one of two career and technical centers in Chittenden County, this year the program received 681 applications for 405 available spots across a wide range of technical education classes. Vermont has become the first U.S. state to ban paraquat, one of the most commonly used herbicides, with lawmakers citing a possible link between the weed killer and Parkinson's disease. The ban has been widely celebrated by advocates who hope Vermont's move will prompt similar action in other states to prevent the neurologic disease that robs people of control over their movements and affects about 1 million Americans. But for some farmers, the ban could potentially threaten their already slim profit margins. Attempts to prohibit paraquat's use in other states where the chemical is more heavily used have repeatedly stalled. Mid Vermont Christian School is taking its lawsuit against the state of Vermont to a federal appeals court, challenging a state law that bans public tuition dollars from being used at religious schools. The school's lawyers at Alliance Defending Freedom claim the law violates the First Amendment. The Upper Valley School recently won a settlement against the Vermont Principals Association over a dispute about transgender athletes in sports. And that's what's happening.
9: It's the electric one.

separate ways, separate lunch on the electric lunch for this Friday, Juneteenth, as we celebrate freedom and a lot of other things. And, of course, freedom from, well, any more work to do, because I officially declare the weekend in session. Time to pour yourself a martini, because it is National Martini Day. It's also Garfield the Cat Day. It's Flip Flop Day. And, of course, it is Juneteenth, the day that the Emancipation Proclamation took effect back in 1865. Yes. And, well, if you have freedom, sometimes you have to have a little freedom overspill on WCFR.

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1: Here's a look at your hometown weather forecast on WCFR.
0: We could see a shower or two this afternoon. Today's temperature will top out around 78. Showers and thunderstorms will end tonight. It'll be cloudy with a low around 56. For Saturday, partly sunny with a high near 76. Partly cloudy Saturday night with a low near 57. From the National Weather Service, this is your Central Vermont weather forecast.

put a smile on your face. Don't bring everybody down like this. 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
1: Here's a look at your hometown weather forecast on WCFR.
2: We could see a shower or two this afternoon. Today's temperature will top out around 78. Showers and thunderstorms will end tonight. It'll be cloudy with a low around 56. For Saturday, partly sunny with a high near 76. Partly cloudy Saturday night with a low near 57. From the National Weather Service, this is your Central Vermont weather forecast.
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1: USA Radio News, I'm Ron Warner. Rescue organizations are getting ready to head to Venezuela as the country deals with the aftermath of two massive earthquakes.
2: Several response teams from Virginia are providing help to Venezuela after two earthquakes, a 7.2 and a 7.5 magnitude, hit the country. Virginia Beach's Operation Blessing is sending a disaster response team, and Portsmouth's Mercy Chefs is sending feeding teams to the disaster zone. And Virginia Task Force 1 from Fairfax County has already sent urban search and rescue teams. More than 75 people and six dogs will help with rescue efforts. Hundreds have been killed and thousands injured by the quakes that leveled buildings and buried people in rubble. The quakes are among the strongest to hit the country in more than a century. I'm Rose Sierra Rivera.
1: A former California State Park superintendent is facing felony charges.
3: Kevin Pearsall is accused of hiding a camera inside the men's employee locker room at the Bolsa Chica State Beach lifeguard headquarters. Authorities say the Long Beach resident recorded nude videos at nearly two dozen men between August of 2024 and July of 2025. He's also accused of sharing the images with two other men. Authorities say a sworn California State Parks officer found a USB stick in the locker room. The hidden camera was inside the USB stick. Pearsall has worked for California State Parks since 1994 and was superintendent from 2023 to July of 2025. He'll be arraigned in August. I'm Mark Mayfield.
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4: 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But those who don't love the canine see an increase in stress. So remember the leash. And do plan extra outdoor time so you don't spend after hours cleaning up any office accidents. I'm Bree Tennis.
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1: We could see a shower or two this afternoon. Today's temperature will top out around 78. Showers and thunderstorms will end tonight. It'll be cloudy with a low around 56. For Saturday, partly sunny with a high near 76. Partly cloudy Saturday night with a low near 57. From the National Weather Service, this is your Central Vermont Weather Forecast.

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1: Here's a look at your hometown weather forecast on WCFR.
2: We could see a shower or two this afternoon. Today's temperature will top out around 78. Showers and thunderstorms will end tonight. It'll be cloudy with a low around 56. For Saturday, partly sunny with a high near 76. Partly cloudy Saturday night with a low near 57. From the National Weather Service, this is your Central Vermont weather forecast.
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1: USA Radio News, I'm Ron Warner. House Speaker Mike Johnson is facing a challenge from a group of conservative hardliners who are pushing for the Save America Act.
2: The Safeguard American Voter Eligibility Act requires proof of citizenship to register to vote and the presentation of a photo ID to cast a ballot. The measure passed the House but stalled in the Senate over Democratic opposition. Meanwhile, hardliners in the House are indicating that they will oppose any procedural rules until the Save America Act passes. The stance would effectively ground most House floor action to a halt, as Johnson needs near unanimous GOP support on any procedural rule given the razor-thin margin in the lower chamber. I'm Chris Caraggio.
1: The jury that's considering the Palisades fire trial is deadlocked.
3: Yesterday, they told the judge they were unable to reach a verdict in the case against Jonathan Rinderknecht. He's accused of starting the Lockman fire on New Year's Eve, which reignited into the Palisades fire a week later. Federal prosecutors think that Rinderknecht deliberately set the fire in the Palisades out of resentment toward the rich. The defense says there's no direct physical evidence tying him to the fire. The Palisades fire killed 12 people and destroyed thousands of homes. Yesterday, the judge sent jurors home for the day. Deliberations will resume today at 9 a.m. I'm Mark Mayfield.
1: Major League Baseball is proposing a salary cap and a salary floor in its latest collective bargaining offer to the MLB Players Association.
4: The league said the plan would reduce payroll disparities while sharing revenue equally between owners and players. MLB also accepted the union's proposals for free agency at age 30 with 5 years of service and to eliminate the qualifying offer system. The package includes a proposed $1 million minimum salary for eligible players, the elimination of deferred compensation in new contracts, and the creation of a cornerstone player provision to help teams retain star players. League officials say negotiations with the players' union are continuing. I'm Tammy Trujillo.
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0: We could see a shower or two this afternoon. Today's temperature will top out around 78. Showers and thunderstorms will end tonight. It'll be cloudy with a low around 56. For Saturday, partly sunny with a high near 76. Partly cloudy Saturday night with a low near 57. From the National Weather Service, this is your Central Vermont weather forecast.

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3: We could see a shower or two this afternoon. Today's temperature will top out around 78. Showers and thunderstorms will end tonight. It'll be cloudy with a low around 56. For Saturday, partly sunny with a high near 76. Partly cloudy Saturday night with a low near 57. From the National Weather Service, this is your Central Vermont weather forecast.
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2: A search and rescue team from the Los Angeles County Fire Department is headed to Venezuela following two massive earthquakes there.
3: The International Urban Search and Rescue Team, also called USA-2, consists of 71 personnel, 6 canine teams, and approximately 84,000 pounds of specialized rescue equipment. They left their headquarters in Pacoima Thursday afternoon after being activated as part of an international response led by the U.S. Department of State. They'll work alongside the team from Fairfax County, Virginia, known as USA-1. Hundreds of people are reportedly trapped beneath the rubble of buildings and homes following Venezuela's strongest earthquakes in over a century. I'm Tammy Trujillo.
2: Department of Homeland Security Secretary Mark Wayne Mullen testified before a House committee on Thursday.
4: There were plenty of fireworks Thursday between Mullen and Democrats.
5: You didn't say a word about it. For 4 years, you never said a word.
6: Mr. Secretary.
7: Could you put him in his place for...
6: Don't yell at me.
5: You should be put in your place.
4: That exchange was between Mullen and Congresswoman Rosa DeLauro of Connecticut. DeLauro accused the Trump administration of separating immigrant kids from their families, while Mullen accused the Democrat of ignoring 450,000 kids lost at the border during the Biden administration. Mullen was appearing before the committee that oversees how money is spent on his agency. I'm Mark Mayfield.
2: Lawyers for murder suspect Luigi Mangione have had discussions with federal prosecutors about a possible plea deal ahead of a scheduled Monday court hearing.
8: Sources told NBC News an agreement looked close earlier in the week but has since fallen through. News of the federal plea talks follow recent indications in the state case that the defense might look to pursue a psychiatric defense. Attorneys later withdrew their notice that Mangione would claim extreme emotional disturbance. Mangione, who faces federal and state charges in the fatal December 2024 shooting of UnitedHealthcare CEO Brian Thompson, has pleaded not guilty. I'm Lisa Carton.
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10: Clergy abuse claimants have asked a court to allow them to pursue an estimated $500 million in local parish assets as part of the Vermont Roman Catholic Diocese's current bankruptcy case. A committee representing more than 100 clergy abuse claimants has filed papers in U.S. bankruptcy court in Burlington seeking access to the worth of the property and possessions of nearly 70 local parishes, assessed at a collective value of around $500 million that the diocese placed in trusts in 2006. This month, more than 5,000 seniors across Vermont graduated from high school. Of the more than 20,000 high school students in Vermont, about a quarter enroll at one of the state's 17 career and technical centers, but that may only be a fraction of the kids who wanted to attend the programs. According to data provided by the Center for Technology, Essex, which is one of two career and technical centers in Chittenden County, this year the program received 681 applications for 405 available spots across a wide range of technical education classes. Vermont has become the first U.S. state to ban paraquat, one of the most commonly used herbicides, with lawmakers citing a possible link between the weed killer and Parkinson's disease. The ban has been widely celebrated by advocates who hope Vermont's move will prompt similar action in other states to prevent the neurologic disease that robs people of control over their movements and affects about 1 million Americans. But for some farmers, the ban could potentially threaten their already slim profit margins. Attempts to prohibit paraquat use in other states where the chemical is more heavily used have repeatedly stalled. Mid-Vermont Christian School is taking its lawsuit against the state of Vermont to a federal appeals court, challenging a state law that bans public tuition dollars from being used at religious schools. The school's lawyers at Alliance Defending Freedom claim the law violates the First Amendment. The Upper Valley School recently won a settlement against the Vermont Principals Association over a dispute about transgender athletes in sports. And that's what's happening.
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1: We could see a shower or two this afternoon. Today's temperature will top out around 78. Showers and thunderstorms will end tonight. It'll be cloudy with a low around 56. For Saturday, partly sunny with a high near 76. Partly cloudy Saturday night with a low near 57. From the National Weather Service, this is your Central Vermont weather forecast.

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2: That's the final whistle. Turkey go home with their heads held high. And for the United States and Mauricio Pochettino, start the clock. Wednesday night, Santa Clara, California, knockout stage, winner go home against Bosnia and Herzegovina.
3: On Fox TV, Turkey scored the game winner in extra time. The Netherlands defeated Tunisia 3-1 and won Group F ahead of Japan, which played a 1-1 draw versus Sweden. Both teams in the knockout round. The Dutch squad will play Morocco Monday in the round of 32. Japan's opponent will be Brazil. Sweden also advanced. Australia moved on with a 0-0 draw versus Paraguay, which is also likely to advance from third place. Ecuador moved into the round of 32 with a 2-1 win over Germany, which had already qualified. First time Ivory Coast is into a knockout round after a 2-0 win over Curaçao. I'm Jared Max.
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4: We could see a shower or two this afternoon. Today's temperature will top out around 78. Showers and thunderstorms will end tonight. It'll be cloudy with a low around 56. For Saturday, partly sunny with a high near 76. Partly cloudy Saturday night with a low near 57. From the National Weather Service, this is your Central Vermont weather forecast.
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1: USA Radio News, I'm Ron Warner. Trump met with House Speaker Mike Johnson Thursday, telling conservative Republicans to stop grandstanding.
2: After the meeting, Johnson said he and Trump talked about members of the House Freedom Caucus saying they will oppose any procedural rules until the Save America Voting ID Act passes, effectively stopping all business in the House.
3: Very productive meeting. We're on exactly the same page. He wants to ensure that we stop any blockade in the House. Congress has work to do, and that's what we're going to do.
2: After his meeting, Trump indicated he agrees with Johnson and posted, House Republicans should unify and stop voting down rules or threatening to do so, adding, no more grandstanding, please. On Wednesday, Trump said he would not sign a bipartisan housing bill until the Save America Act was passed. I'm Lisa Carton.
1: President Trump welcomed a group of American farmers from across the U.S. to the White House for a dinner in the Rose Garden.
4: Trump said his administration is doing a lot to help the farmers.
5: We've reduced the agricultural trade deficit just this year by 42%. And all over the world, we're opening up markets for the farmers.
4: Trump again said the Iranian money being unfrozen by the U.S. in the peace agreement will be used to buy food from American farmers. The event comes as Trump has ramped up his efforts to court the group ahead of the midterm elections, after farmers experienced rising fertilizer costs sparked by the Iran war and pressure under the administration's tariff agenda. White House spokesperson Olivia Wales said in a statement that there is not a greater champion for American farmers, growers, and ranchers than President Trump. I'm Mark Mayfield.
1: Denmark's government is proposing a ban on the public broadcast of the Islamic call to prayer from mosques. Supporters say the move would preserve Danish cultural traditions and reduce noise concerns, while critics argue it would infringe on religious freedom protections. The proposal is expected to face legal scrutiny as lawmakers debate its impact. From America's News Network, USA Radio News.
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7: Clergy abuse claimants have asked a court to allow them to pursue an estimated $500 million in local parish assets as part of the Vermont Roman Catholic Diocese's current bankruptcy case. A committee representing more than 100 clergy abuse claimants has filed papers in U.S. bankruptcy court in Burlington seeking access to the worth of the property and possessions of nearly 70 local parishes, assessed at a collective value of around $500 million that the diocese placed in trusts in 2006. This month, more than 5,000 seniors across Vermont graduated from high school. Of the more than 20,000 high school students in Vermont, about a quarter enroll at one of the state's 17 career and technical centers, but that may only be a fraction of the kids who wanted to attend the programs. According to data provided by the Center for Technology Essex, which is one of two career and technical centers in Chittenden County, this year the program received 681 applications for 405 available spots across a wide range of technical education classes. Vermont has become the first U.S. state to ban paraquat, one of the most commonly used herbicides, with lawmakers citing a possible link between the weed killer and Parkinson's disease. The ban has been widely celebrated by advocates who hope Vermont's move will prompt similar action in other states to prevent the neurologic disease that robs people of control over their movements and affects about 1 million Americans. But for some farmers, the ban could potentially threaten their already slim profit margins. Attempts to prohibit paraquat's use in other states where the chemical is more heavily used have repeatedly stalled. Mid-Vermont Christian School is taking its lawsuit against the state of Vermont to a federal appeals court, challenging a state law that bans public tuition dollars from being used at religious schools. The school's lawyers at Alliance Defending Freedom claim the law violates the First Amendment. The Upper Valley School recently won a settlement against the Vermont Principals Association over a dispute about transgender athletes in sports. And that's what's happening.
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1: Swinging a shot into left center field. Long run back for Scott. He can't get it. And one hops the wall. Long scores. Sejan behind him. Durbin is getting the wave. That's a three-run double.
0: Hear every game this season.
1: 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That's a two-run hit for Story. 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
0: We could see a shower or two this afternoon. Today's temperature will top out around 78. Showers and thunderstorms will end tonight. It'll be cloudy with a low around 56. For Saturday, partly sunny with a high near 76. Partly cloudy Saturday night with a low near 57. From the National Weather Service, this is your Central Vermont weather forecast.

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1: That's the final whistle. Turkey go home with their heads held high. And for the United States and Mauricio Pochettino, start the clock. Wednesday night, Santa Clara, California, knockout stage, winner go home against Bosnia and Herzegovina.
2: On Fox TV, Turkey scored the game winner in extra time. The Netherlands defeated Tunisia 3-1 and won Group F ahead of Japan, which played a 1-1 draw versus Sweden. Both teams in the knockout round. The Dutch squad will play Morocco Monday in the round of 32. Japan's opponent will be Brazil. Sweden also advanced. Australia moved on with a 0-0 draw versus Paraguay, which is also likely to advance from third place. Ecuador moved into the round of 32 with a 2-1 win over Germany, which had already qualified. First time Ivory Coast is into a knockout round after a 2-0 win over Curaçao. I'm Jared Max.
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5: We could see a shower or two this afternoon. Today's temperature will top out around 78. Showers and thunderstorms will end tonight. It'll be cloudy with a low around 56. For Saturday, partly sunny with a high near 76. Partly cloudy Saturday night with a low near 57. From the National Weather Service, this is your Central Vermont weather forecast.

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1: USA Radio News, I'm Ron Warner. The Trump administration has announced a $150 million humanitarian aid package for Venezuela following two powerful earthquakes that officials say killed at least 235 people. The U.S. is also deploying Navy ships, search and rescue teams, and other emergency resources to support relief efforts as recovery operations continue. Authorities say an Ohio teenager accused of helping plot an attack targeting the White House UFC event had amassed firearms, ammunition, body armor, and tactical equipment. Investigators say the alleged plan was disrupted after the suspect's mother contacted law enforcement. The case remains under investigation. A former California State Park superintendent is facing felony charges.
2: Kevin Pearsall is accused of hiding a camera inside the men's employee locker room at the Bolsa Chica State Beach lifeguard headquarters. Authorities say the Long Beach resident recorded nude videos at nearly two dozen men between August of 2024 and July of 2025. He's also accused of sharing the images with two other men. Authorities say a sworn California State Parks officer found a USB stick in the locker room. The hidden camera was inside the USB stick. Pearsall has worked for California State Parks since 1994 and was superintendent from 2023 to July of 2025. He'll be arraigned in August. I'm Mark Mayfield.
1: The California billionaire tax will appear on the state ballot this November.
3: The proposal would levy a 5% tax on the assets of all billionaires living in California. Democratic Governor Newsom has been a vocal critic of the measure and claims it will degrade California's tax base because of billionaires leaving the state. Backers of the measure say it will raise $100 billion to compensate for health care cuts caused by a Republican spending bill signed last year by President Trump. On Thursday, the two sides failed to reach a compromise ahead of the deadline, so now the billionaire tax will go before voters in November. I'm Tammy Trujillo.
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7: It's more than cool. 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I'm Shelly. 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
8: Clergy abuse claimants have asked a court to allow them to pursue an estimated $500 million in local parish assets as part of the Vermont Roman Catholic Diocese's current bankruptcy case. A committee representing more than 100 clergy abuse claimants has filed papers in U.S. bankruptcy court in Burlington seeking access to the worth of the property and possessions of nearly 70 local parishes, assessed at a collective value of around $500 million that the diocese placed in trusts in 2006. This month, more than 5,000 seniors across Vermont graduated from high school. Of the more than 20,000 high school students in Vermont, about a quarter enroll at one of the state's 17 career and technical centers, but that may only be a fraction of the kids who wanted to attend the programs. According to data provided by the Center for Technology, Essex, which is one of two career and technical centers in Chittenden County, this year the program received 681 applications for 405 available spots across a wide range of technical education classes. Vermont has become the first U.S. state to ban paraquat, one of the most commonly used herbicides, with lawmakers citing a possible link between the weed killer and Parkinson's disease. The ban has been widely celebrated by advocates who hope Vermont's move will prompt similar action in other states to prevent the neurologic disease that robs people of control over their movements and affects about 1 million Americans. But for some farmers, the ban could potentially threaten their already slim profit margins. Attempts to prohibit paraquat use in other states where the chemical is more heavily used have repeatedly stalled. Mid Vermont Christian School is taking its lawsuit against the state of Vermont to a federal appeals court, challenging a state law that bans public tuition dollars from being used at religious schools. The school's lawyers at Alliance Defending Freedom claim the law violates the First Amendment. The Upper Valley School recently won a settlement against the Vermont Principals Association over a dispute about transgender athletes in sports. And that's what's happening.
9: Buying a converted church with a cemetery for a backyard sounds like the setup for a horror movie, but it's turning into a genuine real estate trend. With a lot of older churches moving or parishes fading away, people are turning them into houses, like the 230-year-old cathedral in England someone just listed as a three-bedroom house. Yes, it's built on an 18th-century graveyard, but hey, at least the neighbors are quiet. Now, the new TSA Gold Plus isn't a fancy VIP upgrade that lets you skate through security. Actually, it's got nothing to do with skipping lines. Instead, it's a new TSA program that encourages airports to replace all their government screeners with private contractors. It would save taxpayers a lot of money and prevent those long lines during government shutdowns, but it would also cost a lot of TSA screeners their jobs. Today is International Tea Day, so raise a glass, or a cup, to the most consumed drink on the planet, besides water, of course. That's what's trending. I'm Christian Chase.

When you run your own business, sometimes you have to wear many hats. There's hiring, staffing, scheduling, email and phone answering, and often no time left over for marketing and promotion, which can be a bad thing. Sure, you have regular customers, but how do you bring in future ones? That's where advertising comes in. A well-planned advertising campaign brings in new business, and that means more profit. But where should you advertise? Studies show that radio advertising works very well in engaging the audience in a personal and non-invasive way. Listeners are often doing something else while they listen, and the message still reaches them. 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
2: Here's a look at your hometown weather forecast on WCFR.
3: A threat of showers or thunderstorms tonight. The rain could be heavy at times, and the temperature will fall to 56. The threat of showers and thunderstorms continues on Friday. Friday will be cloudy with a high near 74. Showers and thunderstorms will wind down on Friday night. It'll be cloudy with a low near 56, and Saturday, sunny with a high near 76. From the National Weather Service, that's your Central Vermont weather forecast.

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3: Here's a look at your hometown weather forecast on WCFR.
4: A threat of showers or thunderstorms tonight. The rain could be heavy at times, and the temperature will fall to 56. The threat of showers and thunderstorms continues on Friday. Friday will be cloudy with a high near 74. Showers and thunderstorms will wind down on Friday night. It'll be cloudy with a low near 56, and Saturday, sunny with a high near 76. From the National Weather Service, that's your Central Vermont weather forecast.

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0: 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You'll see why when we come back on WCFR. You're gonna
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